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Is it all okay? Will I come off the light?

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